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honey, I know I've said it too many times before. I said I'd never say it again. I guess I shouldn't say anything at all, since you're supposed to belong to him. But I just can't let you go without telling you just how much I love you.

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Sun in the sky, you know how I feel. Breeze drifting on by, you know how I feel. It's a new dawn, it's a new day.

Rod Stewart with Beautiful Morning on a Tuesday morning on the early show here on Radio Tyneside with me, James Turnbull, and with you until 8 o'clock this morning. And what is going to be coming up in this morning's show? Well, at about 7:15, I've got a review of the Spanish Grand Prix that happened at the weekend. At about 7:30, I'll be taking a look at the event guide. Before the hour is over, I'll be seeing who's coming up for the rest of the morning here on the station. And I've got all the best music to come your way. And after a track from Roy Orbison, I'll be taking a look at the weather.

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1: A look at the weather, waterproofs and umbrellas at the ready today, because you've got light rain and drizzle forecast through the day with some chances of sunny intervals here and there. That's going to be taking us right up until about 6 o'clock this evening, where it's just going to be light cloud from then. Temperatures today are going to be reaching 19 degrees Celsius by 3 o'clock this afternoon, and there's going to be a gentle breeze as well. Sunset this evening is at 9:47, and that is your weather here on Radio Tyneside.

Taking from the album This City, They Call You Love, that was Richard Hawley with Prism and Jeans here on The Early Show on Radio Tyneside. It's time for a review of the Spanish Grand Prix that happened at the weekend. With temperatures at around 30 degrees Celsius and one of the longest runs to Turn 1 in the calendar, drivers and teams needed to work in harmony at the Circuit de Barcelona, Catalunya. There were battles throughout the race, both on track and in the pit, with different strategies throughout the field. It was tight between the Mercedes cars until a DNF from Kimi Antonelli ended his streak of 5 victories in a row. But in the end, it was all about Ferrari. Sir Lewis Hamilton took victory 106 of his career and his first Grand Prix victory with Ferrari. George Russell came in P2 for Mercedes, and Lando Norris came in P3 with McLaren rounding out the podium, making it the first all-British podium since 1968.

0: We've all had those moments we tell ourselves, it's just nothing.
1: I'm just a bit bloated.
2: It's just the runs.
1: My tummy's just a bit uncomfortable.
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0: If you've had tummy troubles such as diarrhea, bloating, or discomfort that's lasted 3 weeks or more, it could be a sign of cancer. It's probably nothing serious, but finding cancer early makes it more treatable. Your NHS is here to see you safely. Just speak to your GP.
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Released back in 2024, that was Gwen Stefani with Bouquet here on The Early Show on Radio Tyneside. It's time for a disco track on a Tuesday morning, so go on, have a boogie, have a dance to Gloria Gaynor's I Will Survive.

A disco track for a Tuesday morning. That was Gloria Gaynor with I Will Survive. Did you have a dance? Did you have a boogie? I was having a dance and a boogie here in the studio. Anyways, I need to go and get the event guy ready because that is going to be coming up after a quick trip back to the 60s with The Temptations and their track, My Girl.

0: The event guide for this morning's show is taking us to the Theatre Royal here in Newcastle for the Cramlington Train Wreckers, a slice of Northeast history marking the centenary of the 1926 general strike. Miners in Cramlington, Northumberland, accidentally derailed the Flying Scotsman in May 1926, and this show will tell you the story of how they managed to do it. So, if this sounds like your kind of thing and you want to see this slice of Northeast history, here's some information about the shows. Both shows are on Sunday the 12th of July, with one at 3 o'clock in the afternoon and the other at 7:30 in the evening, with tickets starting from £16 each. So if this sounds like your kind of thing, get yourself down to the Theatre Royal here in Newcastle on Sunday the 12th of July for the Cramlington Train Wreckers.
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A number one hit back in the 80s, that was Culture Club with Karma Chameleon. I do wonder that if scientists ever discover a new species of chameleon, they'll give it the common name of Karma Chameleon. These are the things that you wonder on a Tuesday morning whilst you're hosting a radio show. Anyways, before I get far too distracted, it's over to Jack Savaretti now with his track Candlelight.

Jack Savaretti with his track Candlelight on the airwaves of the hospitals and communities of Newcastle and Gateshead. Keep listening to The Early Show here on Radio Tyne, because after a track from The Rubettes, I'll be seeing who's coming up for the rest of the morning here on the station. And what track is it by them, I hear you ask? Well, it's their 1974 track, Sugar Baby Love.

English group The Roubettes with Sugar Baby Love. Let's see who's coming up for the rest of the morning here on Radio Tyneside, shall we? Up after me with the breakfast tunes and entertainment, it's Chris Eggert with Good Morning Tyneside from 8 till 10. And then it's over to Dave Nicholson with Morning Call, your weekday magazine programme, taking a look at the daily headlines, the entertainment news, the birthday file, and much more from 10 till 12 today. And providing the tunes for your midday meal, it's Chris Middleton with Lunch Break today from 12 till 2. And that's the rest of your morning and a little bit of your afternoon here on Radio Tyneside.

On Saturday evenings at 6, it's Pure Country here on Radio Tyneside with me, Ian Hornsby. 2 hours of popular country favourites covering the past 60 years, including lots of crossover hits, which means Elvis, Jim Reeves, Glen Campbell, Dolly Parton, and many more, with memorable songs of tears and heartache, love and romance, drinking, divorce, and perhaps worst of all, unrequited love. That's Pure Country every Saturday evening at 6 p.m. prompt. I don't want to start without you.

Scottish group Texas with their track Sleep. That's all from me this morning, so thank you very much for listening to the early show here on Radio Tyneside with me, James Turnbull. Wherever you are listening from this morning, I hope you have a great day, and that goes out especially to those in the hospitals, be you staff or patient. And if you are tuning in from the hospitals this morning, I do wish you all the best. Don't forget that providing the breakfast tunes this morning up after me, it's Chris Eggert with Good Morning Tyneside from 8 till 10. And I'll be back tomorrow morning at the same time of 7 till 8 with another rendition of The Early Show featuring the early morning question, a look at the event guide and all the best music to come your way. So what's going to be closing out this morning's show? Well, we're going back to 1986 with the Bangles and their track Walk Like an Egyptian. Do you reckon I can get Chris to dance with me this morning as I leave the studio? Well, you'll have to listen to his show to find out if I'm successful in that or not. Anyways, here's the Bangles with Walk Like an Egyptian. Chris Eggert up next. I'll see you tomorrow morning. Goodbye.

Are you there yet? Oh, Michael Bublé persisting on a Tuesday morning with Hiya. Hiya, hello, welcome along. It's Good Morning Tyneside. It's Chris Eggert around through till 10 o'clock today. Somebody else who is also rather persistent is James Turnbull. He is keen to get me dancing. It's not going to happen, James. Definitely not this early in the morning. Anyhow, he's going to be back tomorrow from 7 o'clock with the Radio Tyneside Early Show here on your favourite station.

0: Jay Hood from back in 2018, Jennifer Hudson, I'll Find. It is nearly 9 minutes past 8 o'clock.
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0: Guess what? Another cloudy day today. The odd light shower as well. Some sunny spells around, particularly this afternoon. Later in the evening, some patchy rain moving in from the southwest. It is going to be warmer than it has been of late, though. Temperatures getting up to 19 degrees Celsius today. There'll just be a gentle breeze around. That's Tuesday's weather out and about across our patch. Back to the tunes now.

0: Kylie Minogue, Glass from the Past, 1988. That was a number one hit for her, I Should Be So Lucky. Bringing right up to date with new music, new local music, The Missed Calls. They are the Early Riser Group, coming up around about 20 past 8 this morning with their new single, Stories Never Told. Also in this hour, random facts about random things. And I'll have a look in our Radio Tyneside event guide as well, with ideas of things that are happening around and about our patch. Later on this morning, I've got the science news for you. We've got the Tyneside teaser as well between 9.50, 9.30-ish. And we've also got some wise words all to come here at Good Morning Tyneside.
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REM and the Sidewinder sleeps tonight. It is 21 minutes past 8 o'clock. It's early riser time. Second player this week of our fantastic new song from local group The Mist Calls. This is Stories Never Told.

The Missed Calls, they're this week's early risers at Radio Tyneside. That's their new song, Stories Never Told. It's all about losing track of time, particularly when you're writing and playing music. They're going to be performing live at the end of this month. There's a festival up the A1 at Felton in Northumberland. It's called Feltonbury. That's a great name, isn't it? And the Missed Calls will be performing there on the afternoon of Friday, the 26th of June, late afternoon at Feltonbury, up the A1 in Felton. We'll be playing that track, their new song, Stories Never Told, tomorrow morning, and again on Thursday, and again on Friday, in the early riser slot here at Good Morning Tyneside.

Rod Stewart together with Jules Holland, track called Pennies from Heaven from a couple of years ago. It's coming round to 28 minutes past 8 o'clock, time to give a shout out to Tuesday morning's shining stars in the NHS. If you're a member of the human resources teams working in the HR departments, people services departments across Newcastle at Gateshead's hospitals, then you are today's shining stars. Absolutely critical to so many different processes in the NHS. Couldn't do without you. Let's play you this track from back in 1988 for all HR. It's Womack, a Womack.

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0: From the Beatles to our Radio Tyneside event guide and information in here from the Glasshouse over in Gateshead. Saturday evening, 18th of July, classic 80s Gary Newman. Yeah, he's going to be there. He'll be performing on the concourse. It'll be a great performance, a show like no others. He's taking over the concourse for an exciting performance overlooking the quayside there in the Glasshouse on Saturday, the 18th of July. I remember back in the late 80s seeing Gary Newman performing at City Hall. And here's another opportunity to see him up here in the northeast over at the Glasshouse on the 18th of July, 8 o'clock in the evening. Tickets are on sale now. It's going to be on the concourse. It's not in one of the concert halls, it's on the concourse itself. They'll have that set up for him to perform there. If you're a fan of the music of Gary Newman, then you might be interested in getting along to this. You can get all the details from the Glasshouse's website. You can get the tickets from there as well. More from the Radio Tyneside event guide coming up later on today.
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1: 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Gone 22 minutes to 9 o'clock on a Tuesday morning. Leaping ahead to this afternoon, the proverbial rose between the thorns. Emily Franklin's on air with the Radio Tyneside afternoon show at 2 o'clock. Andrew Carr just before that on the lunch break. Paul Davidson around with Tea Time on Tyneside today from 4 o'clock this afternoon.

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0: 6'5", 20 stone. I've just got bigger. I'll be with you from 8 in the morning to 11 for the big Geordie breakfast. Everything we do together on a Saturday morning, but just a larger portion of it. What's not to like?
1: Which means I'll be starting an hour later at 11, but going on through until 2 p.m. with Saturday Central. And we'll both be coming to you live from the heart of this wonderful city of Newcastle upon Tyne.
0: Which means I'll have even more time to play them tunes that we used to dance to in the pubs and clubs that don't exist anymore. You remember them days when a good night out cost less than 20 quid?
1: And I'll keep you going until 2 p.m. with more of the songs that you'd like to hear on Radio Tyneside as we head through lunchtime with some of the best music from the past 60 years.
0: So join Tony from 11 for Saturday Central and me from 8 on the Big Geordie Breakfast right here on Radio Tyneside.
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Elkie Brooks, Sunshine After the Rain, from back in 1977. Still to come before our 9 o'clock news this morning, I've got Ollie Murs, Shania Twain, and Neil Diamond is all set, ready to play after I've taken a look at the output from our random fact generator here at Good Morning Tyneside. Lobsters have special receptors on their legs that can help them identify food as they walk over the top of it. Humans technically never touch physical objects. I don't quite understand what the random fact generator is trying to tell us there. But anyway, that's what it says. Your left and right nostrils take turns breathing. Every few hours, they switch roles in a process called the nasal cycle. And finally, for now, from our random fact generator, there is a fish that can climb waterfalls. There you go. This morning's random facts about random things. Some I understand, some I don't, some I'll take with a pinch of salt. Suggest you do too. We'll bring you more random facts tomorrow morning, round about the same time, right here at Good Morning Tyneside.

Tyneside on a Tuesday morning playing Shania Twain's That Don't Impress Me Much from back in 1998. Well, almost done with the first hour of the show, but plenty more to come, including Tuesday's Tyneside teaser. Later on, we've got some wise words for you. And before we get to 10 o'clock this morning, we'll have the breakthrough, the science news as well. But up to the news headlines at 9 with Ollie Murs.

This is Radio Tyneside on a Tuesday morning. Your favourite station, mine too. Hello there, it's Chris Eggert, around through till 10 o'clock today. With our Tyneside teaser on the way and some wise words and top music as well. Adam and the Ants coming up shortly, but now, Police, don't stand so close to me.

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0: Well, on the whole, a cloudy day. There could be some sunshine breaking through now and again, so pretty much like the last few weeks have been. Might be some showers around. Could be some rain later on pushing in from the southwest. Will be warmer today, though. Around about 19 degrees Celsius, the high expected. And there's just a light breeze around for Tuesday.

0: Tunes from the 60s, 70s, 80s, 90s, noughties, and whatever comes after that. We've got them all here at Radio Tyneside. On the way, 10 sharp. Got some McFly as well. I also have Tuesday's Tyneside teaser, that general knowledge questions on the way. Wise words after 9:30 this morning, and our breakthrough, the scientific news. We'll be doing that around about 10 to 10 today.
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From 10 sharp to this morning's Tyneside teaser. It's one for all the gamers out there, particularly fans of classic games. A classic game in the 80s, Pac-Man. What are the name of the four original ghosts? Okay, there were four ghosts. They each had a name. What were the names? You'll get a quarter mark for each one you get correct. Full marks if you get all four, all right?

McFly, of course, all about you at Radio Tyneside. Just gone 24 minutes past 9 o'clock. The Tyneside teaser, just for a bit of fun, still running this morning. Four original ghosts in Pac-Man, each had a name. What were their names? That's the question. Four to come up with. If you only manage one, you'll get 25%, 250%, 375%. You get the idea. To get the full 100%, we need you to name the names of each of the four original ghosts in Pac-Man.

Carrick, and that's all that matters to me at Radio Tyneside. Now, these four ghosts in Pac-Man, there was a red one, a pink one, an orange one, and the other one was cyan in colour, officially. Any idea what the names were, though? That's the question in this morning's Tyneside teaser. Answer coming along after Ward Thomas with Guest List. Good morning, Tyneside.

0: Friends, Watt Thomas. And that's a track called Guest List here at Good Morning Tyneside. Let's wrap up Tuesday's Tyneside teaser, shall we? The four original ghosts in Pac-Man, the electronic game Pac-Man, each had a name. There was a red ghost. That was Blinky. The pink one? Yeah, Pinky. Inky was the cyan-coloured, and the orange ghost was Clyde. So if you said Blinky, Pinky, Inky and Clyde, you'd have been spot on correct. So well done. On the way, we've got the wise words for Tuesday morning. They're up after Alicia Dixon. She'll play next here at Good Morning Tyneside.
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0: Alicia Dixon at 23 minutes, just gone to 10 o'clock on a Tuesday morning with To Love Again. It's time for our wise words. Vincent van Gogh once said, if you hear a voice within you say you cannot paint, then by all means paint, and that voice will be silent. Your wise words for Tuesday, courtesy of the great artist Vincent van Gogh. If you hear a voice within you say you cannot paint, then by all means paint, and that voice will be silenced.
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We'll see you there.

And there we go. That's your Elvis tune for this morning here at Radio Tyneside from back in the early 60s. A surrender. Okay, time for the breakthrough. The science news. Millions take calcium and vitamin D for stronger bones. However, a major review has demonstrated little benefit. This new review suggests calcium and vitamin D supplements may not be the bone-protecting solution that many of us have been led to believe. It's a comprehensive piece of work. It's been published in the British Medical Journal, and it suggests that calcium supplements, vitamin D supplements, or both together, provide little to no clinically meaningful benefit in preventing fractures or falls for most of us in later life. So there you go. That's the science news, the breakthrough this morning. Millions of us take calcium and vitamin D to give us stronger bones, but a major new review finds little benefit. That's this morning's breakthrough here at Good Morning Tyneside.

0: Amy MacDonald's Mr. Rock and Roll from back in 2007. Couple of tunes left from me this morning before we get to Morning Call. Dave Nicholson coming along after the news at 10 o'clock. My first track that I'll play for you out of the two is our Bistro Beats track for today. So it's something every one of us can enjoy. But if you are managing to get a break this morning in one of the staff bistros in the Royal Victoria Infirmary, then this one is for you. It is Harry Styles.
1: Yes, sir.

0: vanilla sugar.
1: What's it all about? I have no idea, but it does provide for a good Bistro Beats track. That's it from me, Chris Eggen, here at Good Morning Tyneside today. Dave Nicholson along next with Wednesday's Morning Call. Andrew Carr on the lunch break today at 12 noon. I'll be back tomorrow at 8. Take care. Ta-ra.

David Essex and Hold Me Close. Good morning. Welcome along to Morning Call on this Tuesday morning. I hope you'll find everyone fit and well. I'm going to stick around until 12 o'clock. It's Morning Call, your morning magazine programme. And hopefully we'll get through the programme this morning without any of the gremlins we had yesterday morning. David Bowie next, after which I'll give you the weather forecast for today. This is China Girl. Good morning and thanks for your company.

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1: Well, a cloudy start this morning, and I'm afraid that it's going to be mostly cloudy today with a few spots of light rain or drizzle. It's going to be a warm day and the temperature's around 19 centigrade. Tonight remaining cloudy with spells of rain, a few clear spells possible where cloud breaks up. It'll be mild night, temperature's 14 centigrade. Now tomorrow it will start cloudy with some light rain, but it will become dry and sunny during the afternoon. It's going to be a very warm day with the temperatures of 22 centigrade. So tomorrow, a better day than today. That's your forecast for the next 24 hours.

Margareta Farstock, and back on your radio. Well, I'm back on your radio with Morning Call, and coming up on the programme shortly, we'll be taking a look at the front pages of some of today's newspapers. This hour also brings us the birthday file and a look into the event guide. After the news, as usual, 11 o'clock, we'll have a coffee break, cup of tea, cup of coffee, biscuit if you're lucky. No chance in this place, I'll tell you. Also, the second hour of the programme, we'll have the Witch of Three question. And although many of us now use mobile phones more than anything else, still people are using the old home telephone, and there's loads of changes coming where they're concerned, and we'll have more details about that in the programme about 20 past 11. Anyway, the main ingredient, of course, every morning, apart from all that, is the music, and it continues now with Joe Cocker, Unchained.

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McCartney bringing the time to 23 and a half minutes past 10, and time for us to take a look at the front pages of some of today's papers. The Daily Mail leads on the case of baby Preston Davey, highlighting 8 missed chances to save him from abuse and murder at the hands of his adoptive fathers. The Sun uses the word betrayed, saying the 13-month-old was failed by the system. The Times marks a Keir Starmer's plan to ban under-16s from social media, whilst The Guardian says Meta, YouTube and Snapchat have all hit back at yesterday's announcement. And the Prime Minister received praise and condemnation after promising it will keep kids safe. That's in the Metro, while The Telegraph features criticism from online campaigners who are calling the ban a rush job. A Russian mastermind behind the arson attack on Sir Keir Starmer's former home, that's the Eyes lead. Meanwhile, an investigation by the Financial Times suggests it was led by pro-Kremlin hacktivists. The Mirror marks the 10th anniversary of Joe Cox's murder, with her family calling for unity alongside the relatives of murdered Conservative MP David Amos. Assisted dying campaigner Dame Esther Ranson features on the front of the Daily Express as MPs revive plans to legalise it in England and Wales. And to the Journal, it reports that city businesses with a licence to sell alcohol between midnight and 6 a.m. pay a late night levy, an annual fee of between £299 and £4,400. The proceeds are used to help pay for public safety measures in the city centre, but there have now been calls to abolish the charge to help struggling bars and clubs. And those are the papers on this Tuesday morning.

0: If you've had a cough for 3 weeks or more, and it isn't COVID-19, don't just ignore it. 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

0: I can dream Glenn Campbell together, and all I have to do is dream. Originally, of course, recorded by the Everly Brothers. Now, how about entering a world of splendour, of eye-popping excess, of glitz, grandeur and glory? A world where bohemians and aristocrats rub elbows and revel in electrifying enchantment. What am I talking about? Well, I'm looking into the event guide and I say welcome to Moulin Rouge, the musical. It's currently running at the Sunderland Empire and it's on until the 27th of June. Tickets start at £23.95. Performance is at 7:30, Monday to Saturday, with matinees at 2:30, Wednesday and Saturday. Great musical, worth going along to see. It's all happening at the Sunderland Empire. We'll have more from the event guide across the day.
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Andrea Corr and Shame on You. Now, do you use the metro? I use the metro quite a lot because I'm very close to a metro station. And you'll know that they've got these beautiful new, very quiet trains. They're very nice. I don't like the seating so much as I do with the old trains. But talking about the old trains, there's one left. And apparently it's running this week for the very last time. So we're going to see the end of the metro trains, which rattle along quite noisily compared with the new ones. But there's one left, and it's doing a run each day until around about 5:30. So your last chance to travel on the old one, if you're keen on doing that. I just thought I'd mention it. I was just reading in the paper that they're going to remove the old trains completely from next week. Right, let's get back to the music with Jamie Cullum.

Michael Jackson. Right, it's the 16th of June today. Shall we open up the birthday file? Well, why not? Let me start by saying if it's your birthday today, many happy turns indeed. Who are you celebrating it with? Well, born in 1935, Sunderland-born actor James Bolam, MBE. As I say, born in Sunderland, remember his break, I think it was The Likely Lads, and has been in many TV dramas since then. James Bolam celebrating his 91st birthday today. Born 1944, Brian Prothero, the actor and singer, he's 82. And two birthdays from 1946, Ian Matthews, musician from Fairport Convention and Matthews Southern Comfort. And Simon Williams, the actor who currently plays Justin Elliott in The Archers. Goodness, they're both 80 today. Born 1975, Heather Pierce, the singer and actor who plays Eve in EastEnders, she's 51. The singer John Newman, born 1990, making him 36. And born in 1991, South Shields born Joe McElderry, the singer, and he is 35 today. So many happy turns to all of those, and of course to you as well, if it's your birthday. It's the birthday of John Newman, and here's a song by him called Love Me Again.

Birthday boy John Newman, and that is Morning Call's first hour over and done with. I shall return after the news with our coffee break, so if you want to join us for that, put the kettle on now if you can. Taking us up to the news, Fine Young Cannibals and Johnny Come Home.

0: There you have it, that's your coffee break on this Tuesday morning, and a song from the decades of the 70s, 80s and 90s this morning. We started with Barry White, You See the Trouble with Me, which went to number two in the charts in April 1976. Then Billy Joel and An Innocent Man, number eight in February 1984. And we just heard Annie Lennox and No More I Love Yous, which is a number two hit for her in February 1995. Hope you enjoyed those three songs this morning.
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0: Wherever you're listening this morning, a very good morning. Thank you for joining me on Morning Call. Still to come, we've got the Witch of Three question after level 42.

level 42 and leaving me now. Well, I hope you're not going to leave me. I'm still with you until 12 o'clock. It's still to come. We've got our report on the changes in telephones, but right now it's time for the Witch of Three question. Now, look, no cheating. I was talking to somebody the other day, and question I'd set them about, which is known as the Emerald City. I think it was last week sometime. And they said, got it right. I said, it's not good for you. Well, I checked it on Google. Oh, come on, that's not fair. Don't check things on Google. Just take a chance at it. The Witch of Three question gives you a question, gives you three answers. You decide which is the correct one. And the question today is, which ocean lies between Africa and Australia? Which ocean lies between Africa and Australia? Is it the Pacific Ocean, the Indian Ocean, or the Atlantic Ocean? I don't think it's too difficult today, but then again, I have got the answer in front of me. Which ocean lies between Africa and Australia? The Pacific Ocean, the Indian Ocean, or the Atlantic Ocean? This is Lissy and Don't Give Up on Me from the album My Wild Wish.

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0: No doubt. And don't speak. Well, if I didn't speak, I wouldn't be able to tell you about our morning call report this morning. Because the question is, what would happen if your home phone stopped working overnight? Well, with millions of households still relying on landlines, many of whom may not know, a major nationwide switch-off is fast approaching. Well, somebody who's never off his phone, Tony Sloan, picked it up to talk through how this will affect us with Chris Hockley, is from BT Digital Voice.
1: We're moving people across the whole country. So every single person in the country with a landline is being moved from the old analog system that's over 45 years old, you know, really isn't fit for purpose anymore, to a new digital service that is safer, more secure, more reliable, and kind of more fit for the future, really.
2: Yeah. I guess a lot of us now are sort of using our mobile phones as well.
1: Yeah, you're right. You know, there are a lot of people that don't have landlines anymore. But, you know, I can guarantee you'll know someone that still does, that still has that home phone, you know, still remembers their phone number from when they were a kid, you know, all those sorts of things. So it's really important to so many people. And so, you know, I'm here to kind of reassure that support is in place to help those people that still rely on it.
2: When does this actually happen, Chris?
1: So the date by which we must have moved everyone is January 2027, so the end of January. So as you can imagine, that's 9 months to go. It sounds like it's a long way away, but it's really not now. We've been moving people for about the last 2 or 3 years as well. So the vast majority of people are already on the digital service, but we still have some left. And those that are left are really kind of who I'm here to kind of help support.
2: Absolutely. So let's just maybe take a step back. How is this being publicised, Chris? How will people know? Will have been contacted already?
1: Yes, yeah, so we've done our best job to kind of get it out there as much as possible. So, you know, we've run some campaigns on TV. You might have seen some adverts we did with the NHS kind of 6 months ago. We're also kind of working on a local level. So we've been working with a lot of charities, local organisations, local authorities, that sort of stuff, to get the word out there that this change is real and kind of is necessary, as I think that is a concern from some people that they might think it's a scam or they don't think it's really going to happen. So I guess our core message to everyone is no, it is. But then directly, we write to every customer that is impacted. So we give 4 weeks notice of the switchover to happen. That's to give them enough time to make sure, you know, support is in place, all the equipment turns up, all of that sort of thing. So we'll always write. We will communicate with other ways as well. So we might give you a call if you've not responded, or, you know, you might get an email follow up. So we'll get in touch in as many different ways as we can.
2: You know, there'll be a lot of us who still are just so used to picking up a phone, you know, like a proper phone, maybe even if it's a digital phone and not the mobile. So if people want to keep their, I'm going to use the word landline. I don't mean that. Obviously, it's going to be digital. But how do they keep their number?
1: So as part of the process, we've kept as much the same as possible. So your point there, you still use the same phones that you've got today. So you don't need to get a digital handset, really. You know, if you've got a phone today, pretty much guarantee it will work. And any phone you get today, any home phone that you can get today will be compatible with it. So you don't have to worry about new phones. The number that you've got today will stay exactly the same. The only difference is that your number becomes the full 10 or 11 digits, including the area code. So a bit like whenever you dial a landline number from a mobile, you have to add the area code. That's the same thing with the landline now, but your number stays the same. And the third most important thing to a lot of people that are concerned about is the cost. So the cost stays the same as well. So whatever you pay for your phone and broadband service today, that's what you pay for your broadband and digital phone service kind of going forward as well. Same as, you know, if you're out of contract, we don't force you into a new one. You know, all of those sorts of things stay the same. So we've kept as much the same as possible that are important to people.
2: That's good. I mean, there's going to be people who maybe don't have a mobile phone, don't have, you know, the internet connected as well. So what will happen to people who are in that situation?
1: So they're still being brought along the change, but they won't be forced to take broadband or anything like that. You know, if you only have a landline and you have no interest in taking the broadband, you're not going to be forced to. But instead, we do the digital conversion effectively kind of upstream in our systems. So that means that for a customer that doesn't have broadband, there's really no change to them at all, apart from their number becoming the longer one. You know, their phones remain plugged in where they are due today. They still work in a power cut if they do today. You know, no one needs to come near their house. Like, it's pretty much you get notified of a day that the switch is happening. And on that day, the work happens. And then you get an automated call saying, you're digital. And that's kind of the most impact they'll feel.
0: Well, there you had it. Chris Hockley talking there to Tony Sloan about phone lines going digital. It's happened in my house. Well, actually, I got rid of my landline and I just use the mobile phone now. That's me. Right. Thank you, Tony. Here's Lady A.

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1: And Australia, is it the Pacific Ocean, the Indian Ocean, or the Atlantic Ocean? There are your three answers, and I will tell you whether you're right or wrong in about 7 or 8 minutes' time. This is Dido with a white flag on Radio Tyneside. 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

Katie Tunstall and Saving My Face. So the answer to the Witch of Three question this morning: which ocean lies between Africa and Australia? Three answers I give you were Pacific Ocean, Indian Ocean, or the Atlantic Ocean. And the correct answer is the Indian Ocean. It says here it's the third largest and warmest ocean. Well, if you think about it, lying between Africa and Australia, it's fairly south, it's going to be warm, isn't it? So the Indian Ocean was the answer we were looking for this morning. Well done if you got that one right. Hello.

Gene Pitney, I think you got the title there, Looking Through the Eyes of Love, and that's Morning Call for this Tuesday morning. Thank you, as usual, for your company, but don't go away. A man with lots to tell you, lots to talk about, and great music as well, Chris Middleton. He'll be with you after the 12 o'clock news with lunch break. Henry Winter, he's got the afternoon show for you from 2 until 4, and Paul Davidson with Tea Time on Tyneside. Between 4 and 6, that's your entertainment for the rest of the afternoon. I'll be back with you tomorrow morning just after 10 to do it all over again. And I leave you today with Jack Savarotti featuring Nile Rodgers and Who's Hurting Who. Have a great day.

Paul Heaton and Jackie Abbott there. I don't see them kicking off a brand new lunch break here. It's Tuesday, it's the 16th of June, and you're listening to Radio Tyneside, your number one community and hospital radio station for the Northeast. Lots of great stuff coming up in the show today. I'm here with you until 2 o'clock this afternoon, so don't go anywhere. Big thank you to the wonderful Dave Nicholson for looking after you with Morning Call. He's back same time tomorrow. Right now, here's Gina G.

Always love a bit of Mamma Mia. ABBA, of course, on Radio Tyneside, 1975, when that topped the charts. And Gina G, just a little bit before that. How are you doing today? Hopefully you're feeling fine and well wherever you are across the Northeast, or even perhaps the world. It's Chris Middleton here with you on a Tuesday lunch break. And coming up in the show today, well, we'll have a game of Tricky Trivia, of course, very, very shortly. We'll open up the Radio Tyneside event guide around about 12:30 as well, find some great events happening across the Northeast, plus loads of great music for your Tuesday afternoon. Got some Alison Moyet on the way for you, Supremes in there, Sinead O'Connor a little bit later, Belinda Carlisle, maybe even some Stevie Wonder too. But I want to play this one for you first. We're going back to Memphis with Wet.

from 1986. That was Alison Moyet, of course, of Yazoo there with her number three hit, Is This Love? And Wet, Wet, Wet with Back to Memphis before that. Just gone 12:20 then on a Tuesday afternoon, and that means it's time to play a little game we like to call Tricky Trivia. Yes, it's those pub quiz questions where you think you know the answer, only to realise that you got it disastrously wrong and cost your team the victory. So your Tricky Trivia question for today is this. Which country has the oldest average age in the world? Which country has the oldest average age in the world? So that basically means if you add everyone up together and you add all their ages up together and then divide it by the number of people, does that make it more or less confusing? How old would the average person be, basically? What country has the oldest average age in the world? Have a little think about that. We'll reveal the answer, of course, just before the news at 1 o'clock. We'll open up the Radio Tyneside event guide very, very shortly, but right now it's Leanne Rimes with Nothing Better to Do.

0: Join us for the start of this year's Newcastle Pride celebrations by taking part in Newcastle Frontrunner's annual 5K Pride Run. 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

0: James Blunt there, Unstoppable on Radio Tyneside. That was his track from November 2021. Leanne Rimes before that, with Nothing Better to Do. Just coming up to 12:30 then, which means it's time to open up the Radio Tyneside event guide, which I've got here right in front of me. And if you're a fan of Strictly Come Dancing, well, this could be the show for you, because Nikita Kuzman is coming to the Tyne Theatre and Opera House with his new show, Supernova. It's kicking off on the 14th of July. It sees the Strictly Come Dancing finalists step into the spotlight for a new live dance spectacular, joined by special guest Nadia Bykova, a World 10 dance champion. Created by the acclaimed choreographer Jason Gilkson and the international dance company Burn the Floor, it's a production with a mix of ballroom Latin contemporary dance with high-energy staging and world-class performers. So if you're a fan of Strictly, you love going and seeing some brilliant live dancing, this is the show for you. Nikita Kuzman coming to the Tyne Theatre and Opera House Tuesday the 14th of July, and your tickets start at £42.
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Oh, lovely track that, isn't it? Jennifer Hudson, Remember Me on Radio Tyneside. Before that, The Supremes with You Can't Hurry Love. If you missed it, by the way, we are in the middle of today's tricky trivia game. We're asking, which country has the oldest average age in the world? Which country has the oldest average age in the world? I know there is quite a few popular answers to this. I'm going to tell you it's probably not what you're initially thinking of. It's one of the smaller countries. That's your clue. I'll leave it at that. Which country has the oldest average age in the world? A few more songs to play for you, and then we'll reveal the answer.

Christina Carroll, special kind of love on Radio Tyneside. Stevie Wonder before that, Living for This City. So we've got the news at 1 o'clock on the way for you next. Got Sam Ryder to play for you before that, though. First, before we get back to the music, we have to reveal the answer to today's tricky trivia question. We've been asking, which country in the world has the oldest average age? I'm sure many of you would have thought Japan, of course. Japan and their lovely hot springs are known for living to a ripe old age. But the country with the oldest average age is, in fact, Monaco. Yes, Monaco has a median age of 57.5 years old. All those rich old people who move to Monaco. Japan comes second with an average over 50. Then we get to Italy with 48. So big well done if you managed to say Monaco. If you said Japan, well, you were wrong, but you were almost right.

1980 is when Sheena Easton came out with that one, 9 to 5 on Radio Tyneside. Welcome along if you're just tuning in. We're into the second hour of our Tuesday lunch break here on Radio Tyneside. Chris with you until 2 o'clock this afternoon. Lots of great stuff still to come in the show. I'll tell you all about it. Got Scott McKenzie with San Francisco on the way next, one of my favourite tunes. But first, here's Enrique Iglesias.

I love that tune. Scott McKenzie there with San Francisco, written for a music festival back in the 60s that was taking place in San Francisco. Fun fact is that song was apparently written and recorded and sung in just 20 minutes. How about that? And it still stood the test of time. Enrique Iglesias before that with Away. It's Radio Tyneside, if you weren't sure, your number one community and hospital radio station for the Northeast. Chris here with you until 2 o'clock this afternoon. Still to come in the show, where we'll have a game of Cryptic Song Clue very, very shortly. We'll open up the Radio Tyneside event guide just after 1:30 as well, plus a load of great music on the way. Got Amy Grant with Big Yellow Taxi on the way for you next. Got some Craig David in there, Blondie, Paul Carrick, the Bee Gees, and some Ryan Adams with a great song I want to play for you a bit later. A song I didn't even know was in the Radio Tyneside music system, but I found and we're going to play for you later. I want to play this one for you first, though. It's Ollie.

That is T-Rex, Telegram Sam on Radio Tyneside. Before that, Amy Grant's beautiful track, Big Yellow Taxi. 1:22 is the time, which means it's time to play a little game. Yes, the cryptic song clue game. One devilishly difficult cryptic clue to a song. You've got to try and figure out who the artist is, what the song is, before we play it in full as the final song in the show leading up to the news at 2 o'clock. Think Times crossword style, outside the box thinking, clue required. So your cryptic song clue today is this: which song and which artist does this clue refer to? Welsh singer finds love blocked by celestial events. Welsh singer finds love blocked by celestial events. But which song and which artist is that clue referring to? Let me know your thoughts. Event guide on the way for you next, but right now on Radio Tyneside,

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0: A classic from Paul Carrack, Satisfy My Soul, for you on Radio Tyneside. Craig David before that with SOS. Just gone 1:30 then, which means it's time to open up the Radio Tyneside event guide. Oh yes, and a great one here coming to the Sunderland Empire in July. One to take the kids to, perhaps. It's a retelling of a classic 80s movie in a musical form. It's Karate Kid the Musical. Oh yes, coming to the Sunderland Empire from the 14th to the 18th of July. It's based on the classic 1984 film, starring the new stage adaptation, bringing together the story of Daniel LaRusso and, of course, Mr. Miyagi, his mentor in karate, now coming to the theatre in a full-scale musical production, making its UK tour premiere after being at the West End. Everyone's saying it's a very, very good show. So if you want to go take your kids or your grandkids to go and see, perhaps for the first time, this classic coming-of-age story about bullying and discipline and self-belief, then this is the show for you. It's Karate Kid the Musical, coming to the Sunderland Empire, and you can get your tickets online now, starting at £16.
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and a warm welcome to listeners on Radio Tyneside, who join us at rather a crucial moment in this golf tournament. Oh, there they go. What a swing on that. 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Well, that could be you. 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Our 75th anniversary golf day takes place on Thursday, the 25th of June at Westerhope Golf Club. 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
1: Andy, of course, with The Tide Is High. If you missed it, by the way, we're in the middle of today's cryptic song clue game. Your cryptic clue was this: Welsh singer finds love blocked by celestial events. Welsh singer finds love blocked by celestial events. But which song and which artist is that referring to? We will, of course, play it for you in full, in a few songs' time. The Kinks on the way next with A Sunny Afternoon, but first, one of my favourites, a great cover of a Taylor Swift song, this one by Rob.

Tuesday evening at 10, I'll be sticking a pin in the music charts of yesteryear, selecting a playlist from whatever week we land on. Whether records were on their way up the charts or on their way back down, we'll be giving you a sample of what was in the top 50 that week in history. We'll call the show What a Week That Was. And it's brought to you with the kind help of Robinson's Florists on the West Road in Newcastle. That's 10 o'clock Tuesday night with me, Gary Hogg. You're on Radio Tyneside.

It was the third number one for the Kinks back in 1966. That was Sunny Afternoon on Radio Tyneside. And Adele with her crack at a James Bond theme song with Skyfall before that. That's about all the time I've got with you this afternoon. But don't worry, because the wonderful Henry Winter is on the way next from 2 o'clock. All that's left to do before I get out of here is reveal the answer to today's cryptic song clue game. Welsh singer finds love blocked by celestial events was your clue. Welsh singer, of course, the clue for the artist. Finding love blocked by celestial events. What did you come up with? Well, the answer is, in fact, Bonnie Tyler and Total Eclipse of the Heart, a Welsh singer finding love blocked by celestial events.

Leo Sayer with Orchard Road. Hello and good afternoon. Welcome to the afternoon show with me, Henry Winter. A big thank you to Chris Middleton with the lunch break just before me. We've got loads of great music coming your way over the next couple of hours, and we'll be playing a couple of games as well. Next, though, it's the Overtones with Loving the Sound.

Katie Mellower with Joy. Hope you're doing well this afternoon. Loads of different ways you can tune into the station. We're on 93.6 FM, online, on DAB, and on your smart speaker. All you have to do is say, play Radio Tyneside, and you will get us that way. And if you're listening to us from the hospitals of Newcastle and Gateshead, whether that's the RVI, the Freeman, or the Queen Elizabeth Hospital, first off, I do hope you're feeling a lot better if you're in there as a patient. Fingers crossed you're out as soon as possible. If you'd like to tune into Radio Tyneside whilst you're there, all you have to do is press channel 1 on your bedside entertainment system. And I'd like to give a particularly big shout out to the staff in the RVI and the Freeman over the last week. My dad's been in hospital with various bits and bobs, and he was rather ill, and it was all a little bit scary for us. And the staff in both hospitals were absolutely sensational, so friendly, so reassuring, very calm, and he got some magnificent treatment, and I'm very pleased to say he is now home with my mum. And yeah, we're all as a family absolutely delighted. So from the bottom of all of our hearts, the Winter family, we all appreciate the incredible work that was done in the RVI and the Freeman hospitals over the last week or so. So thank you very much if you're one of those members of staff that helped my dad. Really, really appreciate it. Next up, we have Elton John with Can You Feel the Love Tonight? There's

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If you'd like to get in touch with us here at Radio Tyneside, please do. We love hearing from you. There's a few ways you can do that. You can give us a call on 0191 222 0789, or drop us a text. That's 0781 136 936. Or if you prefer, a good old-fashioned email, well, you can do that as well. It's studio@radiotyneside.co.uk. Hot chocolate now.

0: A squeezing across the chest. A feeling of unease. That sense something's not right.
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The Drifters with Down on the Beach tonight. Okay, it's now time to set up a game that I love playing with you all each week on the show. It's called Fake News. I'm going to give you three headlines. Now, two of those headlines are fake news stories, but one is a real story from the news. And you have to try and work out which is the true headline out of these three options. Council installs crossing patrol for ducks. Man spends 6 hours trapped in hedge maze. Or bear steals donuts from parked delivery van. Okay, so council installs crossing patrol for ducks. Man spends 6 hours trapped in hedge maze. Or bear steals donuts from parked delivery van. Now, two of those stories are completely made up with my head, fake news stories, but one is a real story from the news, and you have to try and use your intelligence to work out which is the real headline out of those three options. We'll have a few more recaps over the next half an hour or so, and we'll go through the answers in the second half of the show. Next, it's Steps

Oh, so nostalgic listening to S Club 7 there with Don't Stop Moving. That was the soundtrack to most of my primary school discos when I was at a little lad in West Jesmond Primary School. We used to have discos every term. I think we'd have an end of term disco, and this song was always played. And my dance moves haven't improved since. They really haven't. If you're just tuning in now, well, you won't know that we're playing a game at the moment. It's called Fake News. I gave you three headlines. Now, two of those headlines were fake news stories, but one was a real story from the news. And you've been trying to work out which is the true headline out of these three options. Council installs crossing patrol for ducks. Man spends 6 hours trapped in hedge maze. And bear steals donuts from parked delivery van. Two are made up, one is real. Which one is it? Well, answers are coming in the second half of the show. Next, my favourite Take That song. It's Greatest Day.

0: Here at Radio Tyneside, we work hard to make sure we bring you the best local breakfast show to really set you up for the rest of your day. On the menu, a full range of favourites, combined with daily specials too. A breakfast wrap with news, local information and plenty more, served up with your favourite music from the last six decades. 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

We're coming towards the end of the first hour of the afternoon show here on Radio Tyneside with me, Henry Winter. If you're just tuning in now, well, you won't know that we're playing a game at the moment. It's called Fake News. I gave you three headlines. Two of those headlines were fake news stories, but one was a real story from the news. And you've been trying to work out which is the true, the real headline out of these three options. Council installs crossing patrol for ducks. Man spends 6 hours trapped in hedge maze. Or bear steals donuts from parked delivery van. We will be going through the answers in the second half of the show. And we'll have one more recap for you after the 3 o'clock news. So not long to go now. Which ones have I made up? Which one's real? Ooh, it's tricky this week. I think it's tricky.

Michael Bolton, Murder My Heart. Hope you're doing well this afternoon. How is the preparations going for England's first World Cup game, by the way? Have you got the bunting up? Have you got the beers all bought? Are they in the fridge chilling tonight? Big game tomorrow, Croatia. It is exciting, isn't it? It's always just brings a good feel to the country. And I think we've got a good chance this year. I think we've got some really, really good players. It just depends on if they can handle the heat. I've seen they've been wearing ice vests. Ice vests. It's unbelievable. I need one of those when we have a heat wave in the UK, let alone playing football in that heat. My goodness me. Anyway, that's all we have time for the first hour of the afternoon show here on Radio Tyneside. Don't go anywhere, because after the 3 o'clock news, we'll be going through our answers to the game of fake news. If you have no idea what I'm talking about, well, hang on a few moments and I'll explain all.

Mumford & Sons, Rushmere. Welcome back to the afternoon show here on Radio Tyneside with me, Henry Winter. Hope you're doing well. If you're just tuning in now, well, you won't know that we're playing a game on the show at the moment. It's called Fake News. I gave you three headlines. Now, two of those headlines were fake news stories, but one was a real story from the news. And you've been trying to work out which is the real, the true headline out of these three options. Council installs crossing patrol for ducks. Man spends 6 hours trapped in hedge maze. And bear steals donuts from parked delivery van. Two of those stories are fake news stories. One is a real story from the news, though. Which one is it? Well, answers are coming in 2 songs' time.

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0: Since you've been away.
1: Visiting Hours. What a lovely song that is. Hello, hope you're doing well. It's now time to go through the answers to our game of fake news. So I gave you three headlines. Two of those headlines were fake news stories, but one was a real story from the news, and you've been trying to work out which is the real, the true headline out of these three options. Council installs crossing patrol for ducks, man spends 6 hours trapped in hedge maze, or bear steals donuts from parked delivery van. And the real, the true headline today was bear steals donuts from parked delivery van. Very well done if you got that right today. I think that was a pretty hard one. They were all quite plausible. But yes, a bear in Connecticut helped itself to a box of donuts after climbing into a parked delivery van. The driver had briefly stepped away from the vehicle when the hungry visitor appeared. Photos showed the bear rummaging through the van before making off with its sweet treat. Wildlife officials say bears are becoming increasingly bold when food is left unattended. Thankfully, the only thing stolen was the donuts. Which is a strange thing in terms of a last line in this article, because what else was it going to steal? What, the van? Can you imagine? Oh, dearie me. Anyways, very well done if you got that right today. Everly Brothers now with When Will I Be Loved?

Loads of different ways you can tune in to Radio Tyneside this afternoon. We're on 93.6 FM, online, on DAB, and on your smart speakers. All you have to do is say play Radio Tyneside, and you can get us that way. And of course, we are always broadcasting across the hospitals of Newcastle and Gateshead, whether you're in the RVI, the Freeman, or the Queen Elizabeth Hospital this afternoon. I do hope you're feeling better today. Fingers crossed you're out and about as soon as possible. And a massive thank you to the wonderful staff that we have in our fabulous NHS here in the Northeast. He took very good care of my dad last week when he was in the RVI and then the Freeman. So it's been a while since I've been in hospital, but it's just incredible to see it firsthand how brilliant you all are. So from the bottom of my heart and everyone else's in the region, thank you so much for everything you do. Amy McDonald now with Don't Tell Me That It's Over.

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you'd like to get in touch with us here at Radio Tyneside, we would love to hear from you. 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That's 0781 936 936. And if that's not good enough for you, well, we have one more option. It's an email. 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Sometimes

Striking Matches with Trouble as Trouble Does. Great song, that one. Okay, it's now time for us to take a trip in my time machine. Yes, so what I'm going to do is I'm going to give you an historical event that happened on this very day in history. And all you have to do is guess what year that event took place in. It's extremely straightforward. So, on this day, the 16th of June, the first ever roller coaster opened. But what year did that take place? So on this day, the 16th of June, the first ever roller coaster opened. But what year did that take place? It's a stab in the dark, this one, to be honest, because I would like to bet a lot of money that most people will have had no idea that this was even an event worth talking about. But yes, there was a day where the very first roller coaster opened. It was on this day, on the 16th of June. But what year did that take place? Tricky one. Well, you have exactly 4 minutes and 6 seconds to have a think about it, because that's the exact runtime of The Air That I Breathe by The Hollies.

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1: Yes, on this day, the 16th of June, 1884, the world's first commercial roller coaster opened at Coney Island in New York. Called the Switchback Railway, it reached a top speed of 6 miles per hour, slower than many people jog. Despite that, it became a huge attraction and helped launch the roller coaster industry that still thrills millions today. If you did get that right, and guessed 1884, A, I accuse you of cheating, B, fair play.

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Madonna, Who's That Girl? Hope you're doing well this afternoon. We are coming towards the end of the afternoon show here on Radio Tyneside with me, Henry Winter. But don't go anywhere, because after me, it's Paul Davidson with Tea Time on Tyneside. That's 4 till 6. And if you like your 80s music, make sure you're tuned in after Paul Davidson to listen to Paul Laverick. He has 80s revisited. This week, he's looking at June 1980. Then we have a non-stop hour of 70s music from 7. The evening shift is with Sophie Jarvis. Then we have a repeat of Gary Hogg's What a Week That Was, followed by Fred Setters with 60 minutes of easy listening music for late night listening. That's After Hours. And then from midnight, it's Night Sounds.

Gabrielle with Dreams, always sounding good on the radio. And that's all we have time for on the afternoon show. Thank you so much for tuning in to me, Henry Winter. I'll be back same time, same place next week. And once again, from me and my family, a big thank you to all the staff at our wonderful NHS for taking very good care of my dad last week. Next, it's Paul Davidson. And to take us up to the 4 o'clock news, it's Will Young with Leave Right Now. Bye-bye.

Wichita lineman from Glen Campbell, sadly no longer with us, but you can visit the Glen Campbell Museum in the heart of country music, Nashville, a place I've always fancied visiting, even more so since I've watched Jane MacDonald's two-part travel special, Jane MacDonald Goes to Nashville. You can catch that on the Channel 5 player. She visits all the legendary places in that city, like the Grand Old Opry, the Bluebird Cafe, and she strolls down the Honky Tonk Highway as well. Very good watch. Good afternoon. Thank you very much to Henry for the afternoon show, and welcome to Tea Time on Tyne Time.

0: That's the Style Council and Speak Like a Child, and they bring us to 9 minutes past four. So let's take a look at the weather.
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0: Well, one or two spits and spots of rain later this evening, gradually dying out overnight, and then tomorrow is mainly dry with some sunny intervals, but quite a lot of cloud as well, and the possibility of a shower or two late morning. Winds from the southwest and a high of 17 degrees. And then on Thursday, it's a similar picture, but those showers occurring in the afternoon. And as we head towards the weekend, it's warming up, a high of 23 on Friday and 21 or 22 over the weekend, and mainly dry as well.

Sam Fender is people watching. Fascinating pastime, isn't it? In a coffee shop with a cup of coffee and a biscuit staring out the window. Right, here we go. It's 18 minutes past 4 o'clock. It's Tuesday the 16th of June and it's tea time on Tyneside here on Radio Tyneside. I'm Paul Davidson. Very nice to have you with me today. I'm around until 6 o'clock playing some great songs from the last six decades. And also in the programme today, very shortly, we'll launch our tea time teaser. Question to have a little bit of fun with for half an hour or so. We'll take our tea break shortly after 4:30. That's where we settle back with a cuppa and enjoy three songs uninterrupted. We have an idea from the event guide. After 5 o'clock, we'll be going back in time to the 1950s and playing a great song from that decade. We'll be talking about our book of the week. It's a novel from a modern comedian today, and of course we'll have some fun with our word hole game.

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Alone. And before that, you heard Edwyn Collins with A Girl Like You. So this is our tea time teaser today. Have a think about this. Which pair of letters, logically, should join this sequence? The sequence is JD, TG, and TK. And which pair of letters should join it? Is it WG, WH, WI, or WJ? Which pair of letters should join the sequence JD, TG, and TK? Is it WG, WH, WI, or WJ? Have a think about that. Answer before five.

0: Right, I've got the event guide open, and at the Royalty Theatre in Sunderland, from the 24th to the 27th of this month, which is a Wednesday through to the Saturday, it's Educating Rita by Willie Russell. And you may remember the film version of this back in the 1980s, which starred Michael Caine and Julie Walters. It's about a hairdresser called Rita who enrolls in an open university course to escape both her unfulfilling routine and her disillusioned alcoholic tutor, Frank. As Rita regains her confidence and navigates new intellectual and social worlds, both mentor and student are transformed. It's Educating Rita at the Royalty in Sunderland, 24th to the 27th of June at 7:30, and tickets are from just £10.
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0: The tea break is rapidly approaching. If you'd like to join us with a tea or a coffee while we listen to three fantastic songs, you've got time to put the kettle on while we listen to this from Mika. This is

Happy ending from Mika. Well, let's enjoy our tea break, shall we? I hope you've got your tea or coffee ready. I've lined up the tunes, and the first of the three comes from Simon and Garfunkel.

0: Such a great sound, isn't it? The Beach Boys, there they go, with Isn't It Time, wrapping up our tea break this afternoon. It was the Travelling Wilburys before that, Handle With Care, and I Am a Rock from Simon and Garfunkel. We'll take another tea break at the same time tomorrow.
1: 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And they were packed out with lovely people and filled with fantastic music from both sides of the Atlantic. Well, that's what we'll have for you on a Wednesday night at 10 o'clock. 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
0: Almost time to unravel our tea time teaser, which goes like this. Logically, which pair of letters should join the sequence JD, TG, TK? Is it WG, WH, WI, or WJ? Answer coming very shortly.

That's KT Tunstall on Radio Tyneside and Invisible Empire. Bruce Springsteen was working the night shift before that. So how did you come on with our tea time teaser? Which pair of letters logically should join the sequence JD, TG and TK? Was it WG, WH, WI or WJ? Well, the answer was WH. And it was all about retailers. Retailers whose name starts with two letters. So JD Sports, TG Jones, TK Maxx and WH Smith, of course. Well done if you got that right. Sister Sledge, Lost in Music. They're going to take us to the 5 o'clock news. When we come back, we'll start the second hour with a top tune from Thomas Rhett.

Thomas Rhett, Slow Down Summer. I think we need to get it going a little bit, don't we? The weather hasn't been the best during June, and we are approaching the longest day on Sunday. Hopefully that will be a turning point. Mind you, July and August are often the sunniest months.

Rod Stewart, I can't imagine. Rod was in the press a day or two ago, wasn't he? Had to cancel a concert in California for medical reasons, but then went off to see a World Cup game. Right, it's the second hour of Tea Time on Tyneside, and you're very welcome this afternoon. I'm Paul Davidson, through until 6 o'clock, then playing music to come from the likes of Elkie Brooks, from Midge Ewer, from the beautiful South, and from Shania Twain. Also in this hour, we'll have our 50s favourite, comes from a huge male vocalist, and we'll talk about our book of the week. It's a novel by a modern comedian, and also we'll play our word hole game. Back to the music now, and this is the Proclaimers. They're on their way.

Emily Sandé and There Isn't Much. And our 50s favourite comes from Andy Williams. Recorded 43 albums in his career, 15 were gold certified and 3 were platinum. Also nominated for 6 Grammy Awards, he hosted The Andy Williams Show, a TV variety show from 1962 to 1971, along with numerous TV specials, and the show won 3 Emmy Awards. And here he is with a song from 1956, his version of Canadian Sunset, written by Eddie Heywood and Norman Gimbel.

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If I Was from Midge Ewer. Now, let me tell you about our book of the week, which comes from the comedian and podcaster Andrew Hunter Murray, and it's called A Beginner's Guide to Breaking and Entering. Property might be theft, but the housing market is murder. And this is a gripping thriller about what it's like to be young, skilled, unemployed, and on the run. My name is Al. I live in wealthy people's second homes while their real owners are away. I don't rob them. I don't damage anything. I'm more an unofficial house sitter than an actual criminal. Life is good. Or it was until last night when my friends and I broke into the wrong place on the wrong day and someone wound up dead. And now we're in a great deal of trouble. It's a very funny book. It's called A Beginner's Guide to Breaking and Entering. It's by Andrew Hunter Murray. And you might just like the sound of it.

Shania Twain, From This Moment On. The Beautiful South before that with This Old Skin. Looking ahead to later, if you enjoy your 70s music, we have a whole hour of it on air at 7 o'clock. That's the 70s at 7. Followed at 8 by The Evening Shift. Your evening music show tonight is hosted by Sophie Jarvis. And then it's Gary Hogg with What a Week That Was. Gary recalling a particular week from across the years. And tonight he's looking at the week commencing the 15th of May 1968. Fred Setters is here at 11 with 60 minutes of easy listening music for your late evening. That's the lineup right here on Radio Tyneside tonight. This is Aquarius and Let the Sun Shine In by the Fifth Dimension.

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1: Featured albums, same title, different song, a turntable hit, and both sides of a classic 45. So join me, Jeff Lyle, Saturday at 4 for Backtrack as we go back to the 60s and the 70s.
0: From a football commentary service in 1951 to playing the best music from the 50s to now, this is Radio Tyneside.

There's no mistaking that voice. Paolo Nutini, Growing Up Beside You, Aquarius, and Let the Sun Shine In from The Fifth Dimension before that. And I can tell you that the final track on our programme today comes from Elvis. We're playing out with Way Down, and that means that's the subject of our word hole game. What is the word from the lyrics that's fallen down the hole? Babe, you're getting... The lights are going dim, but the sound of your breathing has made the mood I'm in. Babe, you're getting... The lights are going dim, but the sound of your breathing has made the mood I'm in. What's the missing word? We'll find out when we play the song. Right now, it's Jerry Halliwell and Look at Me.

Niall Horan and This Town, and that just about brings proceedings to a close from me on this Tuesday afternoon. The word that fell down the hole, the missing word from the lyrics of Way Down, was closer. Well done if you said closer. Babe, you're getting closer. The lights are going dim, but the sound of your breathing has made the mood I'm in. Elvis, with that song, will take us to the news at 6 o'clock. And then Paul Laverick is here with the 80s Revisited, looking tonight at June 1980. Thanks for listening. I'll be back tomorrow at 4 o'clock. Hope you can join me then.

June 1980 was the month when the UK economy slid into recession, with unemployment reaching a post-war high of 1.6 million. Secretary of State for Defence Francis Pym revealed to the House of Commons that US nuclear cruise missiles were to be located at RAF Greenham Common in Berkshire and the disused RAF Molesworth base in Cambridgeshire. Gunmen attacked the British embassy in Iraq. Three unknown attackers were shot dead by Iraqi security forces. Insider trading in shares became illegal under United Kingdom company law, and pre-decimal sixpence coins were withdrawn from circulation.

Over You by Roxy Music, which came about when Phil Manzanera had just built his first recording studio and phoned Brian Ferry to ask him if he'd like to check it out. They decided to have a jam together with Brian on bass, Phil on guitar and a rhythm box. Within about 5 minutes, they'd written that track and it reached the top five of the UK singles chart. June 1980 was a quiet month in the world of television. The one story of note was that this was the month in which ITV aired the 2000th episode of Coronation Street. The soap opera created by Granada Television was first shown on ITV on the 9th of December 1960. The programme centres on a cobbled terraced street in the fictional town of Weatherfield in Greater Manchester. The location itself was based on Salford, the hometown of the show's first screenwriter and creator, Tony Warren.

Don McLean's version of the Roy Orbison and Joe Melton song Crying spent 3 weeks at number one on the UK singles chart. However, there's always part of my brain that recalls Tony, the singing dustman, with his version on Only Fools and Horses. Yes, that one. In June 1980, the average house price was £23,500. Oh, those were the days, eh? That's around £84,000 when adjusted for inflation. Depending on which day you bought it, the Daily Mirror newspaper cost 9 to 12 pence. And if you were in Debenhams and fancied a Hitachi stereo cassette tape recorder, let's face it, back then, who didn't? You could have had one for £75.95.

Stevie Wonder co-wrote Let's Get Serious with Leif Garrett. You may be able to pick out Stevie's backing vocals on that recording by Jermaine Jackson. The song was Billboard's Soul Song of the Year for 1980, just edging out his brother Michael's Rock With You. This is the 80s Revisited here on Radio Tyneside, and it's Paul Laverick with you, looking back at June 1980 and playing Gary Numan.

Gary Newman, We Are Glass. Now, on his previous album, The Pleasure Principle, Newman had dispensed with guitars, which is something he later admitted to as being a mistake. So, We Are Glass, his first studio release since that 1979 album, was recorded at Shepperton's Rock City Studios with guitars aplenty. That's enough of the singles for the time being, but what was happening on the UK box office?

Well, number one at the UK box office during the month of June 1980 was Star Wars Episode 5, The Empire Strikes Back. The sequel to Star Wars, it is the second film in the Star Wars film series and the fifth chronological chapter of the Skywalker saga. Now, set 3 years after the events of Star Wars, the film recounts the battle between the malevolent Galactic Empire led by the Emperor and the Rebel Alliance led by Luke Skywalker and Princess Leia. As the Empire goes on the offensive, Luke trains to master the Force so he can confront the Emperor's powerful disciple, Darth Vader. From John Williams' soundtrack, which came out as a double album, this is Side 2, Track 1, The Imperial March, also known as Darth Vader's Theme.

They were Scottish. Yes, they were. Average White Band, Let's Go Round Again. The song, written by Alan Gorry along with Oni McIntyre, was one of two original band members. It reached number 10 on the UK singles chart, number 5 in the Netherlands. By the way, Scotland has its own singles chart too, which I hadn't realised, and this track made it to number 8 on that. Following the end of the 1979-80 season, Newcastle United moved 9 players on. Peter Withe was the highest profile departure, moving to Aston Villa for £600,000. Bournemouth paid £80,000 for Billy Rafferty, while Tommy Cassidy went to Burnley for £35,000. Stuart Robinson joined Aldershot on a free transfer, as did Brian Ferguson when he moved to Hull. Also leaving the club was centre-back John Bird, who moved to Hartlepool. Winger John Connolly went to Hibernian. Striker Jim Pearson moved to Barrow, while midfielder Colin Suggett announced his retirement. Meanwhile, at Roker Park, 4 players moved to new clubs. Striker Bob Lee went to Bristol Rovers. Midfielder Claudio Marangoni returned to Argentina after just 1 season on Wearside when he signed for Huracan. Left-back Tim Gilbert joined Cardiff City, while midfielder David Hamilton signed for Blackburn Rovers.

Originally known as Ben Iverson and the New Day Express, they changed their name to Crown Heights Affair, and that song, You Gave Me Love, was a number 10 hit here in the UK, but it only made it to number 102 in America. However, they did make number 12 on the US dance chart. Topping the UK album chart at the beginning of the month was Peter Gabriel. Now, this was the third of his solo albums since leaving Genesis. And this is where it gets confusing, because his first four albums didn't have a formal name and were just branded and sold under his name. This one was known informally as Melt because of the image on the cover of his face melting. One stipulation that Gabriel imposed on his drummers on the album, that was Jerry Marotta and Phil Collins, was that they couldn't use cymbals. You might be able to pick out the lack of cymbals on this track, which Phil Collins plays, and it's called Intruder.

No cymbals, not a single one. There were on this album though. 21 and 33 was the 14th studio album by Elton John. The title was chosen as it was John's 21st overall album release, and it came out when he was 33 years old. Upon release, the album was a moderate success, reaching the top 20 on both the US Billboard 200 and the UK Albums Chart, proving far more successful than his previous effort, Victim of Love. The record's lead single, which I'm about to play, peaked at number 3 on the US Billboard Hot 100, but stalled at number 33 here in the UK. This is Little Genie.

So that's a re-recording and also a re-release. Most copies of the original 10-inch pressing of the album version of Messages were scrapped on behalf of Orchestral Maneuvers in the Dark because they wanted to re-record the song. A handful did escape destruction. Some were given away as part of a competition for the OMD fan club in 1980, and those pressings can be distinguished only by the shorter track time and a different run-out information. So now you know. The Moondogs and the Undertones got the month of June 1980 underway at the Newcastle City Hall. Devo played their Freedom of Choice show on the 5th, while Rush played two dates on the 12th and 13th. Oh, I wish I'd seen them. Newcastle City Hall was the latest stop for Steve Hackett's Defector tour two nights later. Lucifer's Friends supported Van Halen. G-Force supported Whitesnake on the 18th of June before playing their own right the following evening without any support. This is Radio Tyneside. That was June 1980. I'm off to see if I've got any sixpence pieces lurking down the back of the sofa. Thank you for listening to the 80s Revisited. Do join me next time, and I'll leave you with this from Whitesnake. All by themselves, June the 18th, 1980. They were on stage at the City Hall playing, amongst other things, Don't Break My Heart.

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And that's one thing that you'll never in your life ever have to worry about me. If I'll ever change towards you, because baby, I love you. 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
1: Pianist, but the lure of pop music was too much. In the late 50s and early 60s, he had hits with songs like Oak Carol, Happy Birthday, Sweet 16, and Breaking Up Is Hard to Do, co-written with his Brooklyn neighbour, Howard Greenfield. And the pair of them wrote a couple of Connie Francis' big hits, Stupid Cupid and Where the Boys Are. With the advent of the Beatles and what was known as the British Invasion, Neil rather faded away from the music scene. He considered himself retired. But then he and his family moved to this country. From the early 70s, he slowly rebuilt his career with encouragement from Elton John. And the hits came all over again. Songs like Laughter in the Rain, That's When the Music Takes Me, and Our Last Song Together. And he wrote Solitaire, recorded by Andy Williams and the Carpenters, the Captain and Tennille hit Love Will Keep Us Together, and the huge Tony Christie success, Is This the Way to Amarillo? To pay tribute, I've chosen a couple of Neil Sedaka songs from his long career.

Well, there's a packet of Gauloise cigarettes a day voice, if ever there was one. Gilbert Bécaud and A Little Love and Understanding. At first, he was more of a songwriter. He wrote the French versions of Let It Be Me, the Everly Brothers song, and The Day the Rains Came, a hit for Jane Morgan, and What Now, My Love, the Shirley Bassey hit. And then someone encouraged him to start singing as well as songwriting, and you'll never guess who that was. Go on, have a guess. Yeah, he met Edith Piaf. And she said, Gilbert, you have a lovely voice, my little cauliflower. The world must hear it. And that launched him as one of France's most popular crooners. And when he appeared at the Olympia Concert Hall in Paris, 6,000 people turned up to see him. It only seats 2,000. It must have been hanging off the light fittings. And the song we just heard, it was the only time he featured in our charts, getting into the top 10. Well, number 10, in the mid-70s.

mentioned Billy Joe Spears, and the first song that comes to mind is Blanket on the Ground, that huge hit for her all over the world in the mid-70s. But here, that one, What I've Got in Mind, which came out the following year, that was an even bigger hit for her. She was another of those singers who suffered from the occupational hazard of getting nodules on her vocal cords. So many singers have gone through that. Frank Sinatra, Elton John, Whitney Houston. And Billie Joe, she said she was singing too high and straining her voice. So she had surgery, and then for 6 months she had to stay totally silent. She was like a Trappist monk, or rather a Trappist nun, if there is such a thing. I think there is.

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1: A few minutes after last orders, the landlady would get up and sing Spanish Eyes every night without fail. I think it's the only song she knew. And that was the signal to go. And we didn't need much encouraging because she was like Edith in Allo Allo. She couldn't sing at all well. So we were pleased to get out the door. I'm sure they knew what they were doing.

The standard I've Got the World on a String from Elaine Del Mar, a lady who's still performing at the age of 86. Occasionally she appears in intimate venues like Ronnie Scott's in Soho. Her father was Leslie Hutchinson, usually known as Jiver Hutchinson, to distinguish him from a singer of the same name. And he was a jazz trumpeter and bandleader, originally from Jamaica. And at the age of 16, she was touring all over the country with him. Sadly, that came to an end when Elaine was 20. Her dad was killed in a road accident while they were on tour together. But undaunted, she carved out a solo career, and a long one at that, as a singer and an actress.

Mrs. Peel, we're needed, as Steed used to say. The theme from The Avengers, that quirky but very enjoyable TV series from the 60s. And the main character, he was John Steed, played by Patrick McNee, and he was helped over the years by Kathy Gale, Emma Peel and Tara King. But John Steed, he always seemed totally immune to their charms, even when they were wearing skin-tight leather outfits. Apart from the occasional flirty comment, that was it. See, he was totally professional, concentrating on saving the nation, not putting it about all the time like James Bond. And that theme was composed by Laurie Johnson, a man who composed so many other great telly and film themes over the years, including Animal Magic, No Hiding Place, Wicker's World, and This Is Your Life.

That was Al Hibbler when he was at the peak of his success around 1955-56 with the song Never Turn Back. He had a whole string of hits in America around that time, and that was one of them. We remember him in this country for Unchained Melody. Loads of versions around, of course, but his was one of the most successful ones. He was blind from birth, and he started out singing with the Duke Ellington Orchestra before going on to a great solo career with his very powerful baritone voice. And before Al Hibbler, Nino Tempo and April Stevens, brother and sister singers, and All the Things You Are. And that spoken bit in the middle became their trademark. It all started out when they were recording Deep Purple, which became a big hit for them. And during one of the takes, Nino forgot the words. So April started speaking them to get him back on track. And the producer quite liked the effect, so he kept it in. And then they use it again and again in a lot of their other recordings.

Sue Rainey with What Is This Thing Called Love? The best-known song to come out of a review written by Cole Porter called Wake Up and Dream, a review being more of a variety show than a traditional musical. And it was ambitious. It had a huge cast, 24 sets and 500 costumes. And it was put on at the Palace Theatre in Manchester before moving to the West End, and it did reasonably well. But then went to Broadway, and it bombed. Not because it was a crummy show, though. The 1929 stock market crash had happened, and nobody had the money to buy a theatre ticket. Although, looking at the prices of some of the shows these days, do we have the money to buy a theatre ticket?

a mid-career hit for Sandy Shaw, and she was well known for performing barefoot. And then, listen to this, the cheek of this. In the late 60s, she started up her own fashion label, selling jewellery and shoes. So it's all right for her not to wear shoes, but she expected us to buy the shoes that her own fashion label had produced. And oddly, though she performed barefoot, she said she never liked her feet. She thought they were ugly. A lot of celebrities are going for a facelift or a bit of Botox treatment. But in Sandy Shaw's case, she said she was happy with her face. But about 13 years ago or so, she had a foot lift instead. And the surgeons, they shortened one toe, straightened another and removed her bunions. And she said her feet were now divine. She's very happy with them. And the song we just heard was her singing Tomorrow. Or maybe it should be Tomorrow.

0: Tony Bennett and Moonlight in Vermont. A song that's quite unusual because there's no rhyme to the lyrics, not even a moon in June. And the writers, John Blackburn and Carl Susdorf, they were so carried away with their creation, it wasn't until they were well into the song they realised there was no rhyme. They just looked at each other and thought, oh well, we might as well carry on like that.
1: I didn't slip, I wasn't pushed, I fell. Oh, yes,

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Then I fell head over heels into love, and I know that I'm going down for the last time. I didn't sleep, I wasn't pushed, I

0: I didn't slip, I wasn't pushed, I fell.
1: It's well documented that Michael Holliday was hugely influenced by Bing Crosby. Very similar voices. On some recordings, you can hardly tell them apart. And Bing Crosby never seemed to mind that he had a British imitator. There are photos around of the two of them getting on handsomely. And shortly before Michael Holliday died, at the tragically young age of 38, he recorded an album called To Bing from Mike, with covers of well-known Bing Crosby songs, such as Dear Hearts and Gentle People, Swinging on a Star, and It's Been a Long, Long Time, as well as that unusual song, I Didn't Slip, I Wasn't Pushed, I Fell, In Love With You. Ah, there's the punchline.

Petite Fleur, Little Flower, best known as an instrumental. It was a big hit for Chris Barber and his jazz band. Then lyrics were put to it, and it's recorded by Bob Crosby, Bing's brother. Then a new set of lyrics were put to it, and that's the version we heard there, from the enduring nice guys of the music world, Teddy Johnson and Pearl Carr. And now on the sentimental journey, this one from Herman's Hermits.

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1: Every Tuesday evening at 10, I'll be sticking a pin in the music charts of yesteryear, selecting a playlist from whatever week we land on. 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We'll call the show What a Week That Was. And it's brought to you with the kind help of Robinson's Florists on the West Road in Newcastle. That's 10 o'clock Tuesday night with me, Gary Hogg. 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
3: From the Sky News Centre at 9, the Ministry of Defence has confirmed a Russian warship did not aim its warning shots at a British-flagged yacht in the English Channel this morning. Its assessment supports that of Moscow's, that it was aiming to avoid a crash. It's understood the UK military believes the Admiral Grigorovich was trying to show other vessels it was drifting, possibly making it more vulnerable. James Gator is a former Royal Navy officer.
4: My greatest worry is the fact that the Royal Navy is in a parlous state at present. Through years of a lack of investment, a lack of capital expenditure.
3: Meanwhile, the head of the UK's armed forces says there'll be cutbacks on training if spending on the military doesn't increase. Sir Richard Knighton told a parliamentary committee he was concerned about funding, with a defence plan still being finalised. Elsewhere, the GMB union is demanding guarantees from ministers that Thames Water's employees' pension pots will be protected.

Jimmy Young with the theme from the film The Man from Laramie, which was a huge hit for him. In America, it was a version from El Martino that got into the charts. And Jimmy Young is such a big name as a radio presenter in his later years, it's often overlooked he was quite the crooner in the 50s. It hits with songs like Too Young, Eternally, Unchained Melody, and that one. And The Man from Laramie is about a man, played by James Stewart in this film, and he rides into the town of Coronado, Wyoming, and he's determined to track down the people who've been selling weapons to the Apaches. Because those Apaches, they killed his brother, also a lieutenant in the US cavalry. And in the end, he discovers this bloke sending smoke signals to the Apaches, telling them to come and get their rifles. So James Stewart's got his man. The smoke signals, though, I thought it only happened in comics, like Little Plum in the Beano. But no, apparently they did use smoke signals in the Wild West. The main problem being that everybody could see them, the enemy included. And of course, the most famous smoke signal of all is still in use today. The smoke that comes out of the chimney in the Vatican when a new pope's elected.

Barbara Dixon, and It's Really You. She's not doing the big stuff anymore, extensive tours in large venues, like her fellow Scott Lulu, both in their late 70s, and they're both saying, small is beautiful from now on. So later this month, Barbara's appearing with her keyboard player, Nick Holland, in South Shields, Fleetwood and Barrow. And in May, she's in Barnard Castle. She's probably due for an eye test. And also Settle and Kendall. And you know, she's not straying far from her home in Edinburgh. She wants her home comforts after a long career.

In the 50s, there were lots of songs around about weddings and anniversaries. It touched the sentiments of so many young people. But then marriage, and particularly marrying young, it was a thing in those days. Today, just 5% of men and 10% of women aged 25 are married. As recently as 1970, the figures were 60% and 80%. It's quite some change. And Joan Regan herself, who we heard there with Happy Anniversary, she was involved in a bit of a to-do when she married her second husband in 1957. The Daily Herald newspaper said she was due to have a baby 7 months after the wedding. And she got loads of abusive letters as a result. I mean, these days, hardly anyone would bat an eyelid. So she sued the Daily Herald for libel, and she won. Not least because her daughter was actually born in April 1958, 9 and a bit months after Joan Regan had got married. One in the eye for Fleet Street.

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1: The Moon, a song that started out in a Broadway play called The Great Magoo more than 90 years ago. And it was a play rather than a musical because it was the only song in it. But it closed after 11 performances. This play was really dreadful. And then the song languished for a few years. But then I think it was Nat King Cole. He recorded it and they all jumped on the bandwagon. The song came back to life. So Ella Fitzgerald and Perry Como, Frank Sinatra, they all recorded it and it became a standard.

Oh, a lovely song. Leslie Gore and Fools Rush In Where Angels Fear to Tread. Well, we're out of time on the sentimental journey. How time flies when you're having fun. Well, I hope you've enjoyed the music we've had for you this time round. I hope we can get together sometime very soon for another walk down a musical memory lane. I'll leave you with this one from the New Seekers, Anthem.

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1: 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And they were packed out with lovely people and filled with fantastic music from both sides of the Atlantic. Well, that's what we'll have for you on a Wednesday night at 10 o'clock. 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
2: From the Sky News Centre at 10, the Ministry of Defence has confirmed a Russian warship's warning shots weren't aimed at a British yacht, but were an attempt to avoid a crash. This morning, Moscow used gunfire to warn off a yacht they claimed was on a dangerous course. It was towards the Admiral Grigorovich in the English Channel. Here's our Moscow correspondent, Ivor Bennett.
3: A lot of people will look at this response from the Russians and think, were warning shots, gunfire, really necessary towards a yacht, even if it is that close? It still seems like quite a leap to suddenly jump up to warning shots. And whether this was by accident or by design, I think this will clearly inflame these heightened tensions.
2: Elsewhere, former Defence Secretary John Healey said his resignation was necessary to secure the future of Britain's armed forces. Speaking in the Commons, he predicts the current defence investment plans will fall well short of what's required. He also warns threats to the nation won't be following timetables set by the Treasury.
4: We need a bigger view of national security. It's not just the job for defence or the agencies. Every department has a part to play in national security and national resilience. Security must run through the government like letters through a stick of rock.
2: A court's heard a group of children thought a boy was joking when it's alleged he didn't deny killing a 9-year-old girl. Aria Thorpe died in Weston-super-Mare in Somerset in December. The teenager denies charges of murder and manslaughter. The Environment Secretary Emma Reynolds says Thames Water Rescue Plan doesn't go far enough to protect customers. The water company, in £20 billion worth of debt, could be placed into temporary public ownership. Pizza Hut is being sold in a deal valued at £2 billion. The struggling restaurant chain will fall under a private equity firm. And in sport, France are closing in on victory in their first match of the World Cup. They're 2-1 up against Senegal in the final stages in New Jersey. That's the latest. I'm Leisha McKenna.
0: 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Gary Hogg.
5: What a week that was is brought to you by Robinson's Florists, West Road, Newcastle. Flowers for all occasions.

Small Faces, number 4 in the charts, 15th of May 1968, on their way back down from number 2 the previous week. Everything I'm Playing was in the charts at the same time, the same week, and what a week that was. That's what we'll call the show. I'm Gary Hogg, you're listening to Radio Tyneside, 93.6 FM on DAB, on your smart speakers, you might be online or on your Wi-Fi phone. More importantly, we're broadcasting to the hospital wards of Newcastle and Gateshead. And if you're on one of the wards today, why, thanks for letting us join you. This one was at number 15 on its way up, written by Rick Danko and Bob Dylan for the band, The Band. And that was Bob Dylan's backing group for a good while. This version, though, is sung by Julie Driscoll with Brian Auger and The Trinity.

That one was at number one, 15th of May 1968, Union Gap, it says on the disc. Later it had become Gary Puckett and the Union Gap, a Jerry Fuller song. Staying in the same week, I love this song. I even went to Windows Music Shop in the Central Arcade to buy the sheet music. I was just learning finger picking on the guitar. A dead easy one, this. Roger Miller. And

Yes, there was lots of variety in the charts in 1968. Instrumental there by French lad Paul Mauriat and his orchestra. Love is Blue. Two in a row with a nautical theme here. If you're a regular listener, you'll know I'm not keen on sound effects on songs, especially sea or rivers. Why, they just sound like interference, man. These two almost got away with it. First up, Reparata and the Delruns.

Otis Redding on his way back down to the charts at number 40, but he had been up as high as number 3. And this was his 14th week at the charts. All this stuff in the charts in the same week, 1968, and what a week that was. Stuck at number 10 this week, Irish lass Jackie Lee, here with the theme tune of a very badly dubbed TV series. I don't know if you remember it. It was intended for German Yugoslavian audiences, but it didn't do too bad in the UK. White Horses.

Isn't it strange? It's nearly always a Hollies track on these shows. Well, they were in the charts every year from 1963 to 1981. Then it was every other year for a while. Their last number one was in 1988. No wonder they get played so much. Everything We're Playing was in the charts at the same time, the same week in May 1968. Everyone was getting colour tellies. And there was a great music show on BBC Two called Colour Me Pop. I remember watching this band, loved them. At number 31 this week, but got to number one eventually, Eddie Grant on vocals with The Equals.

Love Affair, the amazing Steve Ellis on the vocals. Follow up to the number one, Everlasting Love. That one, Rainbow Valley, only got number six. I'm sure they were happy with that when you see everyone else that was in the charts that week. All this wonderful music in the charts on the same day in history. Now this band, it was the next track that got them number one. It's only got to number six. Scottish band, Marmalade.

for the mums and dads there. They look like a bit of variety, the old smoothie Des O'Connor. I just happened to stick the pin in the 15th of May 1968 for this week's playlist. May 68 saw the first heart transplant in the UK, and it was a bloke called Fred West. No relation, I hope. The Crays were all arrested, Ronnie, Reggie and Charlie, along with a dozen or so others. Their crimes included murder and fraud and blackmail and some pretty nasty assaults. The clergy in Scotland allowed women to be ordained, and the Methodist ministers in America were now allowed to drink beer and smoke tabs. So all was well in the world. This one was at number 12 in the charts, and that's as high as it got.

started off as a folk song, that by Tim Harden, which he sang at Woodstock. But that very successful version got as high as number 7. It was the Four Tops with Levi Stubbs taking the lead vocals. Now here's a song written by Burt Bacharach and Hal David, Dionne Warwick. She was born Warwick, spelled W-A-R-R-I-C-K, no W in the middle. Changed her name to Warwick, put a W in the middle. And that's what the Americans like to do, don't they? Dionne Warwick.

Louis Armstrong, number one hit, and so it should be. Beautiful song, beautiful sentiment. The words often come into me head when I'm having a nice walk by the seaside or in the country. Actually, lakes and rivers are my favourite places in nature, especially if I have a golden retriever that wants to go for a paddle. Oh, that's paradise, that man. Now, this bloke is American, but had a weekly TV show broadcast in the UK that I loved when I was a bairn. Some great acts on it, and there was always the bear that was looking for cookies, remember him? Andy Williams was always a bit stingy, though. No cookie, not now, not ever, never. So, not very kind to bears. But great singer, Andy Williams. You're

Andy Williams on its way back down the charts on the week of 15th of May 1968. I'm sure you'll agree, what a week that was. All those hits in the charts on the same day, same week, 1968. I hope I've evoked a good few memories. I know it took me back. We'll have to see where I stick the pin next week. You've been listening to me, Gary Hogg, with a show called What a Week That Was, here on Radio Tyneside, hospital broadcasting for Newcastle and Gateshead. So until next time, you lot take care of each other. I'll leave you with The Showstoppers.

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1: From the Sky News Centre at 11, the Ministry of Defence has confirmed a Russian warship did not aim its warning shots at a British-flagged yacht in the English Channel this morning. Its assessment supports that of Moscow's, that it was aiming to avoid a crash. It's understood the UK military believes that Admiral Grigorovich was trying to show other vessels it was drifting, possibly making it more vulnerable. James Gater is a former Royal Navy officer.
2: My greatest worry is the fact that the Royal Navy is in a parlous state at present. Through years of a lack of investment, a lack of capital expenditure.
1: Meanwhile, the head of the UK's armed forces says there will be cutbacks on training if spending on the military doesn't increase. Sir Richard Knighton told a parliamentary committee he was concerned about funding for day-to-day activity, with the defence plan still being finalised. Donald Trump insists an agreed peace deal states loud and clear Iran wouldn't develop a nuclear weapon. Speaking at the G7 in France, the US president reiterated it'll be signed on Friday and will see the important shipping route, the Strait of Hormuz, fully reopen. We're awaiting the full text of the deal. Our political editor Beth Rigby's in Evian.
3: I think there has been a lot of warm words, certainly in that leaders' dinner last night around Iran, and finally getting to a point where a ceasefire appears to have happened, having been promised and then not delivered for many weeks.
1: In sport, Kylian Mbappe is now France's all-time leading goalscorer after his brace in their 3-1 win against Senegal at the World Cup. And England's cricketers have secured back-to-back wins at the Women's T20 World Cup after beating Ireland by 4 wickets. There's concern for England after captain Nat Sever-Brunt retired out on 48 runs. That's the latest. I'm Ruth McKee.
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5: 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This is After Hours, 60 minutes of smooth and soulful music to help you unwind at the end of the day. My name's Fred Setters, and I'd like to thank you for joining me tonight. We've got lots of great music lined up for you this evening, so let's get this show underway with this one.

a wonderfully simple song. Lovely arrangement there from Extreme and More Than Words. Good evening and welcome to After Hours. Do hope that you can stay with me for the next 60 minutes or so. We've got some lovely tunes to help relax you at the end of the day, including this one, a classic from Dusty Springfield.

Wonderful Dusty Springfield and You Don't Have to Say You Love Me, released back in 1966. And time now for a daughter of another 60s star, and that would be Sam Brown, daughter, of course, of Joe Brown. And it's one of her big releases back from the 1990s. This is called Stop.

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from the movie An Officer and a Gentleman. That was Joe Cocker and Jennifer Warnes and Up Where We Belong. Still got music to come this evening from Joan Armatrading, Elkie Brooks and Alison Moyet. But in the meantime, we're going to have this number from Wet Wet Wet. This is Goodnight Girl.

Featuring the alto saxophone of Jimmy Jewel, I should say. Get my teeth in. That was recorded back in 1976. That was Joan Armatrading and Love and Affection. And now another female vocalist who I very much admire. It's Elkie Brooks.

rounding off a trio of what I think are three wonderful female vocalists. That was Alison Moyet and Love Letters. And before that, you had Elkie Brooks with Sunshine After the Rain and Joan Armatrading with Love and Affection. Going to head to the 1970s now and a track from an oddly titled album, Nicely Out of Tune. This is Lindisfarne and Lady Eleanor.

Gilbert O'Sullivan and Alone Again. You're listening to After Hours. Good to have your company this evening. And time for a number now from songwriting maestro Barry Manilow.

0: So we've reached the end of the show. Hope you've enjoyed the past hour, and I'll be back same time next week, right here on your favourite radio station. In the meantime, can I say thanks for your company this evening, and I wish you a very good night.
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2: 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So join me, Jeff Lyle, Saturday at 4 for Backtrack as we go back to the 60s and the 70s.
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4: From the Sky News Centre at midnight, the Ministry of Defence has confirmed a Russian warship's warning shots were not aimed at a British yacht, but were an attempt to avoid a crash. Moscow used gunfire to warn off a yacht they claimed was on a dangerous course towards the frigate Admiral Grigorovich in the English Channel. Here's our Moscow correspondent, Ivor Bennett.
5: A lot of people will look at this response from the Russians and think, were warning shots, gunfire, really necessary towards a yacht, even if it is that close? It still seems like quite a leap to suddenly jump up to warning shots. And whether this was by accident or by design, I think this will clearly inflame these heightened tensions.
4: Meanwhile, there's been fresh criticism about the potential impact of not properly investing in defence. The head of the armed forces has signalled possible consequences in military training. A girl has told a court a boy accused of murdering 9-year-old Aria Thorpe in Somerset in December tried to get away as quick as he could. The 16-year-old defendant can't be named and the trial continues. The GMB union is demanding guarantees from ministers that Thames Water employees' pension pots will be protected if a rescue deal collapses. Environment Secretary Emma Reynolds isn't in favour of the proposal for the debt-ridden company. It makes temporary public ownership more likely. But financial expert Dan Coatsworth says that would be tricky for the government.
6: If it does take on the debt and completely nationalises this company, well, it would then have to spend even more money to invest in this infrastructure, and one were to suggest that money's got to come from somewhere.
4: In sport, France have kicked off their World Cup campaign with a 3-1 win against Senegal in New Jersey. And French tennis player Corentin Moutet is facing a heavy fine after giving a post-match interview full of expletives at Queen's. He said a rude word 7 times during his chat on court after beating Giovanni Pecci-Pericard. That's the latest. I'm Ruth McKee.
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